0: Wrapping up your Mega Music Marathon right there with music that reminds me of my high school days. That's Earth, Wind, and Fire, Sing a Song. And speaking of my high school days, we're getting ready to celebrate our 50th class reunion, Roosevelt High. We're sharing the reunion with class of 75. So I'm really stoked about that. It'll be a lot of fun. Get your tickets because I understand they're going fast. Katie Salceda, shout out to you and the committee that's putting it together. It's a lot of hard work. So I plan to be there, and it'll be a lot of fun. Stick around for some 702. Where are my girls at? That's next. Mega 97.9.
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0: Hey, happy heavenly birthday to Mr. Art LeBeau. Have a suavecito day. This is Paul from Malo. On behalf of Malo, we wish you a very happy heavenly birthday. Special shout out to your Art LeBeau team and all the people that keep your legacy going.
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0: Hey, what's going on? Your girl Old School Becky Lou here with a special birthday message for Art LeBeau himself. Happy heavenly birthday, Art LeBeau. Man, I will always cherish the birthdays that we spent together just laughing, eating, drinking, enjoying, celebrating you year after year. Well, hey, your legacy's going strong. The music's still going. Love you. Miss you, Art LeBeau. Sending you big hugs and lots of kisses up to the heavens, my friend. Mwah! Happy birthday, Art LeBeau.
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Good morning. Just after 7 o'clock. 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

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Good morning. It's coming up on 8:30 with Jeffrey Davis, Mega Morning Show. Oh, heat advisory once again today with a high of 108. Good news, though, down to 102 for the high tomorrow and into the 90s, hopefully by Wednesday. Right now,

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0: the Valley's Old School Mega 97.9 is Jess. So I got caught up watching that movie, too. The Last House, Netflix. Seems like everybody was watching it, me too. We all got caught up, though, because the dude that was living in the billboard at Sunset Boulevard in Los Angeles, he was actually living there for a couple of days. Was he hot? Was there an AC unit on that billboard? Because it was hot all weekend. Anyways, he was living there for a bit doing this publicity stunt for The Last House on Netflix. And, yeah, I watch it. And I listen, it's one of those movies where you have nothing to watch, I guess. Like, if you feel like, what do you feel like watching? You watch that. There you go. I don't want to do any spoiler alerts, but yet it's all right. It's a good movie. Anyways, coming up, hang out. I got Luther for you, some Mariah for you, and then...
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